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0: 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Teddy Riley told me that Bobby Brown almost messed up this whole song, My Prerogative, because, well, I'll let Teddy explain it.
1: Bobby walked out of the studio on me because he didn't want to sing it the way he got it now. When that happened, Lil Salas and MCA told him, you need to get back in the studio or we're going to shelf your album. And a whole bunch of stuff happened and he came back in the studio. He didn't apologize. But he went in there and sung that song, and at the end of the song, well, you know, he had to add his 2 cents in there, talking about, if it doesn't turn out right, we don't do it my way. You know how Bobby is.
0: Right.
1: You got to have 2 cents. And then when we finally did it my way and we finished it, I said, you still want to do it again? He said, oh, we ain't doing this again. This is right. And then he apologized.
0: Super producer Teddy Riley talking about the hard time he had recording My Prerogative for Bobby Brown. But it's all one love now, just like this new song from Kim on Magic 102.1 where R&B lives.

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1: See, man, I ain't tripping off none of my homeboys. 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
1: Because I can't do that. 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
3: Shut up.
1: No, we can do this. Just

0: Smash 102.1 with R&B Live. Tony right there. Me and you. Much love to that boy Raphael Sadiq. Celebrated his 60th birthday on Thursday. He is bigger and bolder. Much like the new ship from One Voyage 2026, it is here. Set sail with Ricky Smiley from Miami this October for the ultimate adults-only experience with live performances from D.L. Hughley, the homie T.I.,
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0: 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Tracy was wondering, how do you get this queen for a day? 4 tickets to go check out Gladys Knight, Chaka Khan, Patti LaBelle, and Stephanie Mills. 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

0: 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Have a great weekend, everyone. Be loving, be peaceful, be kind, be respectful of one another. Show some grace, show some mercy, show some patience, show some love. Because love, my friends, will cover a multitude of sins. It's your man, Rob G, the General. I'm out. Y'all have a good one. Peace.
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0: I remember this video of young fine Thundercat Usher. You remind me of Magic 102.1 at the end of that video. He had Chili dancing. You know, we all wanted him and Chili to be together forever. Well, back then we did. You had to be there. It's Sky Houston here with you. And listen, we're going to give you a chance to be there to reminisce with the music and all of the queens and giving you a chance to be queen for a day. You get a chance to see Gladys Knight, Chaka Khan, Patti LaBelle, and Stephanie Mills. I got the details on the way so you can get in there. Plus, we're back inside this mix with DJ Lonnie B in 6 minutes. 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
5: 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Champion.

0: See, back in the day, there was no such thing as a B-side that didn't hit. That's Michael Jackson, Baby Be Mine. It's Sky Houston here with you. And I love the stories that Quincy Jones tells about Michael Jackson songs. I also love the way Quincy Jones inspired every one of the queens that are coming to town, either by producing with them or working directly with them. I'm talking about Gladys Knight, Chaka Khan, Patti LaBelle, and Stephanie Mills. They're coming to the Toyota Center May 28th. 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

0: Saturday Night Live on Magic 102.1. And if you're thinking of taking off on that cruise with us, it goes October 26th through November 1st. I'm talking about the Party with a Purpose on the water with Ricky Smiley. It's the One Voyage 2026 with live performances from T.I., D.L. Hughley, and many, many more. And the DJ of all DJs, DJ Kid Capri, is going to be on there. So make sure you book your cabin today. 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

0: 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Don't forget, they're coming to town later in the year. 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

0: This guy knows how to have a good time. I'm not talking about T-Pain. I'm talking about DJ Walter D inside your Saturday Night Live mix. This one and weekend, we're powered by the Queens, Gladys Knight, Chaka Khan, Patti LaBelle, and Stephanie Mills. 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

0: just like that. Walter D inside your Saturday Night Live. Make sure you follow him at DJ Walter D Zydeso online. That wraps it up for me, Sky Houston. Y'all be easy. 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

It is the Spirit Top 15. Hey, fam, how you doing? I hope that you are grateful, like I am, to be alive and well and willing to give God all the glory and the praise that he deserves as I count down the hottest inspirational hits in the country. I just want you to just remember how good God is. You know what I mean? Just remember, I know that these are dark times that we're living in. I know that the enemy is coming in like a flood, but we serve a God that will lift up a standard for us. And all of these songs, every one of them is going to bless your soul and open your eyes to the reality that we worship a king from a kingdom far above this land. Don't forget it. All right. So let's go ahead and get this thing started. At number 15, here is Maverick City Music with Run to You. I've

on to you. That is Maverick City Music on the Spirit Top 15 coming in at number 15. And the number 14 goes to Anthony Evans and Caleb Carson. Here's your Not Finished.

You're Not Finished. That's Anthony Evans and Caleb Carson coming in at number 14 this weekend on the Spirit Top 15. And number 13 goes to John P. Key. Here's Church Medley.

church medley. That is John P. Key this weekend on the Spirit Top 15. And family, I have something that I want to make sure that everyone under the sound of my voice knows and understands. Okay, because we are in crunch time right now with the midterms, and I just want to make a couple of statements that I think are important for everyone that listens to the Spirit Top 15, okay? Not just the Spirit Top 15, but they listen to what the Spirit is saying to the church. But here we are at number 12. It's Ron Carter and Ricky Dillard with Open My Eyes.

my eyes. That is Ron Carter and our brother Ricky Dillard on the Spirit Top 15. And family, I know that sometimes we hear the word gerrymandering, but do we understand what gerrymandering actually does? A lot of times we'll tune out when we hear the word because it sounds political. It sounds above your head, but I just want to explain it plainly.

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1: Of that Supreme Court decision is that governors in southern states are calling special sessions now to redraw the lines so that only certain counties and certain districts are being targeted. I live in the state of Georgia, and the state of Georgia has 159 counties. There are only 5 counties that are heavily populated with African Americans that are targeted for these redistricting lines. And I cannot stress enough how important it is for us to have to wake up, because we have not gone this way before, family. We were able to rest on what we knew was in place for us as voters. And you all hear us every time the elections come. Oh my God, we got to vote. And I cannot stress to you how important it is for you to not respond with "my vote doesn't count" and "I don't get into politics." I want you to understand that we are back to the Jim Crow days that you never lived. And if you do not vote this election, you will be a part of allowing the Jim Crow days to return into your days. It is that serious. So I want to make sure that you understand. So many people don't understand, but I just need you to know how important it is for you to get involved, remain involved, even if you don't understand. Make sure that you are listening to the people who are speaking to you and you're not tuning out, because your life literally depends on it. All right. I know that y'all hear it in my tone. I'm very serious about this because I understand it. I'm studying because I want to have a responsible platform, that I am not just telling you that God is good all the time. I want to remind you that God has given you the power to vote. He gave Dr. Martin Luther King Jr. and people like Ralph David Abernathy and Fannie Lou Hamer and all of the people who have died for our right to have a vote, He gave them the power to make that change. And He has given you the power to keep that change in place. So I want to make sure that you hear me. I want to make sure that I'm being responsible enough to tell you why we're having such a good time in the Lord on the Spirit Top 15. All right? You know why, right? It's because I love you, and I love you for real. And we're not going to go into any season with our eyes closed. We got to stay woke, family. Coming up, I got songs number 11 and number 10 on the way. It is your girl, Darlene, on the Spirit Top 15 Inspirational Hits in America.

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0: going to my vintage vault right now. We're going back to get my brother, Bishop Hezekiah Walker. Here is Lift Him Up.
1: I want to know how many of you come to celebrate tonight. I need all the worshipers to make some noise up in here.

0: Lift him up. That's Hezekiah Walker. And as promised, my sister, Tasha Page Lockhart. The singing, Tasha Pop. Listen, Tasha Page Lockhart. The singing.
1: Oh, my God. Y'all don't know how far back me and Darlene go. Like, we almost 20 years in this thing.
0: Period. They have no idea. Listen, we used to be 1, 2, 3 o'clock in the morning worshiping at the Sea Room together.
1: Yeah, that's it. That's
0: we used to shut it down.
1: We sure did. And she would come over to our church. I was a member of Bishop Jerron C. Williams Church, New Life International Family Church. We had that church over there. It was like an industrial area warehouse on Snap Fingerwoods Drive in Panola. Darlene would come over there and sing. And I just thought she had the most beautiful, angelic voice. Oh, my goodness. And I tell her all the time I miss hearing her sing. And so it's just to see what God is doing in your life and how he has just expanded you and just made your name known to the world. Like, I'm just so proud of you. I really
0: thank you, Tasha. Thank you so much. And you know, that's mutual, because I'm trying to tell y'all something, family. God did some stuff. It was almost like we were in a conditioning season.
1: Yes.
0: You know what I'm saying? Yeah. Like, he was just like, okay, I see where I'm going to use y'all in the kingdom later. But I'm conditioning y'all, right?
1: Absolutely. We were in training.
0: We're in training.
1: Yeah.
0: And I love it. I love it. And family, listen, I'm catching up with my sister, because first of all, I was so elated to hear that you are expecting.
1: Yeah. Baby, the bump is bumping, okay?
0: The bump is bumping. Oh my God. Did you expect to be expecting?
1: No. I did not. I thought I had COVID. My husband had never been to Miami. So I took him to Miami for his birthday. We spent like 4 days there. We had an amazing time. But I started feeling sick on the way. Okay. I started feeling sick on the way home. Like, on the flight. I'm like, babe, I feel like I'm about to throw up. Like, it was just coming at me all at once. So I said, as soon as we land, I'm going to go straight to the store. I'm going to get a COVID test. I took the COVID test, negative. I said, okay, so what is it? I was 2 seconds from going to the ER. That's how bad I was feeling. I'm like, let me just try a pregnancy test. Let me just try. Let me go back for you to give you some context.
0: Okay.
1: My youngest son is 17 years old. Mm-hmm. So the doctor told me that because I had some procedures done before, I had a lot of scar tissue and everything. He was like, you're not going to have any more children. You're done.
0: Oh.
1: And that was in 2008. And so I hadn't been on birth control, none of that, you know, and here I am. Found out I was pregnant January the 12th. We just got married June 2026. January 12th, I'm pregnant.
0: Wow.
1: Yeah. Yeah. So, you know, I'm
0: 25 and then listen, fam.
1: Yeah. June 2025.
0: God ain't playing with you.
1: June 2025 and January 12th, 2026. I'm pregnant. Yeah,
0: I know you tripped out. Like, how did you take that news?
1: I was excited, but to be honest, it came all down on me at once because you know, with the new music coming, I just did the press release for the joint venture with Ty Scott. You know, it was just so much excitement and so many plans that we had to do a lot of things. And at my age, at 43 years old, everyone's concerned. My doctor's concerned. My husband is concerned. Okay, cut your travel in half. We got to do this. And I get it. And so I haven't been able to do all of the things that I'm conditioned to do when I'm in promo mode. You know, I know how to promote a song. I've been doing this, you know, for a very long time. And it's like, usually right now, I'm going from city to city. I'm in the studio with people. I'm here. I'm there singing the song, performing it and all of that. But because I'm pregnant now, I'm not able to do as much as I would, you know, if I wasn't. And so it was kind of discouraging. It was kind of like, okay, I've been waiting for this I haven't released a solo song in 6 years. And so I'm like, I've been waiting for this, waiting for the circumstances to be right, waiting for the right partnerships. And now all the pieces are in place and now I'm pregnant. So I was like, okay, God, if ain't nobody else do this, it's going to be you. You made it happen. This is a miracle.
0: It's a miracle, and it's beautiful. I love it, because it's like God is saying something big
1: to
0: you and your husband. Like, for 17 years,
1: Yeah.
0: Come on.
1: Yeah.
0: Like, God is like, no, this one right here belongs to the two of you.
1: It does. It does. I'm grateful for all of the new things that God is doing.
0: We're going to come back and finish this conversation. Plus, I got songs number 9 and 8 on the way right here on the Spirit Top 15 Inspirational Hits in America.
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0: coming up, we're going to continue this conversation with our special guest this week. But right now, here is song number 8 on The Spirit.
1: Put your hands on, hands on. I bet you want to put your hands on it. All right, I'm going to try it like this.

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Now let's get back to the interview. But here's a quick snippet of the new song.

0: with her bad self. Listen, Tasha, did you produce that one?
1: I did, along with my uncle. His name is Charles Ali Harris.
0: Really?
1: I wrote the lyrics. Yeah, my mom's brother. It's a family affair, I'm telling you.
0: Y'all something else over there.
1: We've been working together for over 20 years. We're family. He knows me. I know him. And it's such a vibe. Like, it's just one of those type of songs. You can't sit still when this song is on.
0: Absolutely.
1: It's impossible. Not. If you don't move when you hear that, first of all, it starts with the old record sound, and then that organ comes screaming in. It's giving Midnight Musical. And
0: yes.
1: Then when that beat drop, it's yes. Like, oh my God. Yeah, it's one of the ones.
0: Fire, yeah.
1: Thank
0: man.
1: You.
0: I'm so glad to hear you're doing new music. Just look at your life. Look how God is just continuing to bless you and lift you and then multiply you.
1: Yes.
0: It's beautiful.
1: It is. And sometimes we have to press and push to be able to celebrate those things, because the enemy always wants to try to distract you in your greatest moments.
0: Yeah.
1: And when you're experiencing so much joy and so many blessings from the Lord, he's going to try. I'm in Detroit right now. My oldest son was in a car accident yesterday.
0: Oh, no.
1: We got on the road. On the road and said, hey, we're going to drive 10 hours. I got to come look my baby in his face.
0: There you go.
1: You know, he had just told me 10 minutes before the accident, Mama, I'm ready to make some changes. I'm ready to do. Bless 10 you. Minutes later, he called me from the car, the ambulance pulling up. Mama, I was in the car today. I said, the devil is big mad, and God is going to get the glory out of this.
0: Come on. Yeah. And that's it. Yeah. That is it. I just want to encourage somebody tonight, because what you just said, it just kind of matches what I've been hearing from my circle of friends and everybody. It's like the enemy is coming for blood right now.
1: Yeah.
0: He's coming at your family members. He's coming at everybody. But I hear the Lord saying, yeah, I got to get what's closest to your heart.
1: Yeah. Yeah.
0: Because we done tested and tried everything and you didn't shake.
1: Mm-hmm.
0: But the enemy is like, yeah, I'm coming for your heart. And guess what? She's still standing.
1: Absolutely.
0: He's alive.
1: Yes.
0: He's still standing. God is continuing to show himself strong in every one of these situations. So we just got to give thanks for everything, regardless.
1: Oh, yeah, because this could have been another way. I could have been making an announcement tonight.
0: Come on.
1: And I just give God praise. I give God praise. This same son, 4 years ago, was stabbed.
0: What?
1: And he was stabbed at a gas station and robbed in his stomach from in the middle of his chest to the middle of his back and stabbed all across his left arm.
0: Oh,
1: and
0: my
1: he told
0: God.
1: Me, he told me, he said, Mom, I knew I was dying, but with the little strength I had left, I screamed out, the blood of Jesus, I shall live. My son don't even go to church, but that seed of righteousness that's been placed in him, even as a child, me having him on that front row, I'm up while my husband is snoring sleep. I'm up in the middle of the night. Oh, yeah. I'm most so.
0: Yeah, amen. Hallelujah.
1: Calling out my kid's name, the power of prayer.
0: Yeah. People don't understand right there. The authority that we have, the scripture says that we are seated in heavenly places.
1: Yeah.
0: Far above principalities and powers. So we got authority over the things, but we get so caught up in our feelings, we don't even want to use our power.
1: Yeah. And so many of us have untapped power.
0: Yeah, yeah.
1: You sitting on your power.
0: Yeah.
1: And the one of the enemy's greatest tools that he uses in the body of Christ is to keep your mouth closed. He uses shame, condemnation, fear to keep your mouth closed. As long as you're not saying nothing, you're going to stay bound. You're going to stay sick. You're going to stay in poverty. You're going to stay. See, condemnation, I don't even know how we got here. Condemnation is a tool used by the enemy to keep you from bringing about a change.
0: Woo!
1: It constantly reminds you and brings your sin in front of you.
0: But
1: conviction comes from the Lord to help you bring about a change.
0: Woo!
1: So it's the two, condemnation and conviction, it's the two contrasts. But you gotta lean into the conviction part, because God is saying, listen, I'm bringing this to your remembrance. I allowed you to be triggered by that thing so that you can address it.
0: Sometimes
1: when we're triggered, we want to say, oh, I don't know, I stay away from this because it's triggering me. You need to pay attention to those triggers, because God is allowing you to be triggered. He's allowing that thing to jar you, to get your attention. You still feel the sting of it because he's trying to do something in you. He's trying to let you know, like, hey, this is an area where you need to address, and I'm ready to do the work. I'm ready.
0: Hallelujah. Girl,
1: we having a revival.
0: Let me tell you something.
1: You hear me?
0: Listen, I ain't messing with you now. Now look, y'all know she ain't just no artist. This one right here got deliverance in her soul. I just praise God for you. I'm looking forward to my grandmother used to say, we're bringing in the sheaves.
1: That's it.
0: We're going to be rejoicing, yeah, bringing in the sheaves. I don't know what a sheave is, but... Okay. But you're going to be bringing them in.
1: All of that.
0: Yeah, all of that. Tasha, I love you so much.
1: I love you too.
0: Thanks for hanging out with me today.
1: Anytime.
0: Now, coming up in the second hour of the Spirit Top 15, I'm going to go to my phone lines for this chat room topic. I got the top 7 songs in the country in just 5 minutes right here on the Spirit Top 15.

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Welcome back to the Spirit Top 15. Your girl Darlene here. And this hour, you're going to find out who's going to have the number one song in the country. Plus, I've got new music on the way. But before we do all of that, let's keep the countdown moving. Here is number 7 this week on the Spirit Top 15. Rain.

0: 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You know I can't let this go without giving you some new music, right? It is on the way, but first, here is this week's number 5 song on The Spirit.
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We are having a good time. I hope you're having a good time. This is great. This is fantastic. 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I'm going to be taking your calls and giving you songs number 4 and number 3 in just a few minutes. 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We're going to do this right here on the Spirit Top 15.

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back to your number one weekend countdown with your favorite girl. It's your girl, Darlene. And we're counting down the hottest inspirational hits in the country. We'll get to number one shortly, but check out who's got number four on the Spirit.

0: That's number three this weekend on the Spirit Top 15. And I'm going to the phone lines to hear what you've got to say in just a second, but not before the Off the Record Smash. It's 1K Few with Shake.
1: Y'all ready or not? All right, come on.

0: That's this week's Off the Record Smash. Now it is time to go to the phone lines for this week's chat room topic. Are you a morning person or a night owl? What's your name? Where are you calling from?
1: I am calling from Georgia.
0: All right, what do you say?
1: I am a mixture of the two. I know it sounds a little crazy. It depends on the circumstance. I can be a morning person, but then when I have worked all week, I tend to be a night person. No, that's a little left fieldish, but I'm a mixture between the two.
0: And which one are you, a morning person or a night owl? What's your name? Where are you calling from?
2: My name is Cherie. I'm calling from Phoenix, Arizona.
0: All right. Which one are you?
2: And I'm a morning person. I get so much done in the day, and by 3 o'clock, after I cook dinner, by 6, 7, I want to sit down, relax, and watch TV. So I love the mornings and get stuff done, and then by nighttime, I'm relaxing and chilling out.
0: Family, are you a night owl, or are you a morning person? Tell us your name. Where are you calling from?
3: This is Tony from Virginia.
0: All right. What do you say?
3: I'm for sure a morning person. I like to get my day started, get up, run different errands, go to work. Any errands got to do, I do after work. Then I just finish my day about 6 o'clock, dinner or whatever with the family. And, I function a lot better in the day because by 9 o'clock, 10 o'clock, I'm ready to turn in.
0: Your girl, Darlene, and family, I want to know, are you a morning person or a night owl? What's your name? Where are you calling from?
4: Hey, my name is Angela Lane. I'm calling from Upper Marlboro, Maryland, by way of Montgomery, Alabama. And I'm calling to state that I am definitely a morning person. It's just in my genes and my roots. I grew up Southern, so we did not sleep in. If you know old school, they did not even allow that. So that's going into my adulthood. And I would love to be able to relax late, but I just can't. So I just deal with it. So I'm up 3, 4, 5 o'clock, 6 o'clock in the morning, even if I'm off. So I'm definitely a morning person.
0: Thank all of you for being in the chat room with me. Oh, Lord, I don't know. I think I'm a morning and night person. I'm up 24 hours sometimes. Coming up, family, we're counting down the hottest inspirational hits in America. It's your girl, Darlene, on the Spirit Top 15.
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And we're back, family. Your girl Darlene on the spirit. Top 15 inspirational hits in America. I can't believe we're already almost at number one. Well, listen, of course, we have to give you number two before I tell you who's got number one. And here it is. Number two this weekend on the spirit.

That's the number two song in the country this weekend on the Spirit Top 15. Here's the top five countdown. Number five goes to Pastor Mike Jr., Turn It Around. Number four is Nia Allen, Lord, I Love You. Number three is Group Fire, I Can Count On You. Number two is Josh Copeland, Nobody. The number one song this weekend goes to Mariah Carey and the Clark Sisters, Jesus, I Do.

Congratulations to Mariah Carey and the Clark Sisters with Jesus I Do. They got the number one song in the country. And congratulations to everyone that made the Spirit Top 15 Countdown this weekend. Now, before I let you go, here is your selfie session. Whether you wake up with the sun or if you thrive under the stars, here's what matters most. If you are stewarding your energy well, you are doing well. Because it's really not about when you wake up. It's about what you do when you are awake. And some people get up early and they waste the whole day. And then other people get up late and build empires. So the key is not the clock. It's the discipline. So just find your rhythm, own your rhythm, and don't let your rhythm own you. How about that? Now, don't forget to join me next weekend. I'm going to give you the biggest songs and the best interviews with some of your favorite artists. And here is the thought that I want you to process as you go throughout your week. Vote like your life depends on it. All right? I love you. And family, I will see you next weekend right here on the Spirit Top 15 Inspirational Hits in America. Bye for now.

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0: 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And once again, shout out to the great Queen Irene Allen, and shout out to the Supreme.
1: All right, thank you for your call. Let me say this. I think fatherhood is something very, very, very important. I grew up with my father left when I was 10. It was under very traumatic circumstances. And I think all of us need to deal with the healing in our families. Whatever your relationship is with your father, you should try to work that out. And fathers, whatever relationship is with your wife or the ones that you had children with, that has nothing to do with you being a father to your children. And I think that if we all, we're not going to have perfect families, but there's no excuse for not perfectly performing your part. So even if the marriage don't work out or the partnership or whatever you want to call it, the children need the nurturing and equal nurturing of both of you. I think Divine is right about that. If we did that, our community would be more stable because our relationship is stable. Admit to yourself, you messed up or they messed up. It doesn't matter. You don't have to make a mess out of somebody messing up, even if it's you. Let's take a break. We'll be right back. Sunday morning with Al Sharpton, 1-877-544-6290. Be right back.
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17: This is State Representative Yolanda Jones, and I proudly endorse Congressman Al Green. Here's why. He's not afraid of Donald Trump. 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But it won't work. We want Congressman Al Green. 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We need experience and results. This is Yolanda Jones, and I'm urging you to vote for our fighter, Congressman Al Green.
18: I'm Al Green, and I approve this message because I'm not the Trump crypto cronies congressman. I'm your congressman, the people's congressman.
19: 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Early vote, May 18th through the 22nd. 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
21: I am Lawrence Allen, candidate for State Representative District 131. 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The Supreme Court has just gutted the Voting Rights Act. And when Trump tells Texas Republicans to jump, they ask, how high? 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I am Lawrence Allen. We won't go back.
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3: I believe that a huge part of my foundation started with this organization that I have in the studio with me. I was a club kid. No, not the club you're thinking about. I wasn't over at Max's. I was. But anyway, the point is, I started at the Boys and Girls Club every summer at the East Side Boys and Girls Club. My grandmother started calling me Go-Go. The time the sun came up, I was gone. Gone down the block to the Boys and Girls Club. So in the studio with me today, Mark Martin, the Senior Director of Board Governance and Communications. I also have Dexter Lockett, Director of Club Operations. Welcome.
4: Hello. Welcome.
3: Just in your own genuine, not your corporate polish, not your media training. Sure. Tell me your thoughts about the Boys and Girls Club.
4: I will tell you, it is the best thing in Houston, the greater Houston area. You want your kids to be involved in what we are offering as an after-school entity, as a program where your kids can be enriched, inspired. You want that in your youth. The Boys and Girls Club of Greater Houston can offer that to you. Think about this generation. If we think about the things that are happening in our society and the avenue that we see some of our youth are going into, the Boys and Girls Club is there to be that U-turn, to help them to make better decisions, to help them to make a greater impact. Like our mission says, we want to produce these caring and productive citizens. That is what we do. That's our mission.
3: Now, I'm going to read the official mission. The Boys and Girls Club of Greater Houston's mission is to inspire and enable all youth, especially those who need us most, to realize their full potential as productive, responsible, and caring citizens. I read that because as a clubber, I was a Boys and Girls Club kid, and you see me today. Mm-hmm. When you say recognize your full potential, who knows where I would have been had I not had that foundation. And I'm really giving that credit to the Boys and Girls Club because all of my foundational memories started at the age of 11. That's when I started going to the club. Wow. So with that in mind, Mr. Mark Martin, come on to this microphone. What do you think of the club?
5: So I'm looking at you and I'm looking at this beautiful blue dress you have on. And I'm thinking, it's exactly what I think about the clubs, because I've been with Boys and Girls Clubs off and on for about 10 years now, Greater Houston. And one of the things that we're known for is the blue door.
3: The blue door, that's right.
5: The blue door, right? And the blue door always meant safety. Mm-hmm. But in addition to safety, it meant a place where no matter who you are, go, you can learn how to go further.
3: Yeah.
5: You know, you can learn. It's an introduction to sports. It's an introduction to culinary. It's an introduction to music. It's an introduction to all the things because, you know, we have 20 clubs here in the city, mm-hmm. and each of those clubs has an individual personality.
3: Yeah.
5: One club might be a fine arts club. One club might be sports. One club might be STEM. So you get to learn all those things. And essentially, it's an introduction. Like you said, at 11 years old, you saw things, and that's what shaped you to where you are to now. And our goal when we do this is creating great futures.
3: Yeah.
5: That's what we do every day.
3: What were you about to say, Dexter? Were you about to say something?
4: Oh, no. I was just excited about the story and how this all really connects. And this is a full circle moment for us.
3: It really is. Yeah. You said there's 20 clubs in the city.
5: That's right.
3: What parents get, and I'm going to say this as a parent now, my kid just asked me recently, can I go to the Boys and Girls Club? He goes to the Stafford Club. I didn't even realize that. Oh, I got generational.
5: That's club. So that's why I started with Boys and Girls Clubs of Greater Houston. I used to lead that club before going on and growing.
3: Yeah.
5: So I always have a love for that club. He's at the best.
3: It's the people that you guys hire or that you entrust each club to that make an impact. It's important who you put your kid around. The environment matters, good and bad.
5: Especially in this day and time.
3: Yeah. So just tell us a little more about the club and programs that you guys have.
5: You know, this is Dexter's area, but what I would say is that the other part that we offer is what schools don't offer anymore.
3: Which is
5: all
3: what?
5: All of those programs, the after-school programs, all of those, you know, the fine arts, are the things they're focused on, what they should be, you know. They're doing their thing, and now we do what we do. And as our president and CEO says, we do what we do best, and then we partner with the rest.
3: I like that.
5: So we have a lot of partnerships with schools. And this is just what we were just talking about, in addition to all of the great things they learn based on what we just talked about, safety. Safety is extremely important, and Dexter and his team do an extremely good job of making sure the kids are safe in our clubs. And I'll let him talk more about it, but I think that's extremely important in this day and time to understand that.
3: Now, Dexter, as director of operations, you see the behind the scenes of all 20 clubs, all 20 locations. What's the one thing that never changes about the club experience, no matter what era it is?
4: What never changes about the club experience? Every day is an exciting day.
3: Mm-hmm.
4: And one thing about being in operations, we have mastered the pivot.
3: Okay, tell us more. That sounds interesting. Layered.
4: You master the pivot. That means when things, today it may be 50 kids, tomorrow it may be 150 kids.
3: Mm-hmm.
4: So to master the pivot, to be able to make the adjustments so that we're in the right ratios, all the kids are still getting the same impact. So we're good at mastering those type of pivots throughout our daily operations. When he was saying that, I do concur that safety is a huge component to what we do. We have upped our game when it comes to safety after school, and we're very proud of the fleets that we've done to improve it here in the past several years. But you want to make sure that your kids have a place where they can go and they can feel safe. We want them saying, I feel safe at the club.
3: Yeah.
4: And that starts with us hiring the right staff, mm-hmm. those that are passionate about what they do. You know, the money might not be the best money, but when it comes to delivering a program and making sure your kid is being heard and being cared for, the Boys and Girls Club offers that throughout our footprint of our 20 clubs.
3: I love that you said it could be five people or it could be 100 people at the club. Well, just in a few days, I'd say, the Boys and Girls Club is going to have a lot of activity. The FIFA World Cup activities are coming in a few weeks. Houston is serving as one of the host cities across the country. How is this affecting the Boys and Girls Club?
5: Yeah, we're really excited about this because as we continue to grow and express and build our visibility in the community, what's important to us right now is being known as a thought leader when it comes to youth services.
3: Okay.
5: So these are what we consider wow moments. And I want to be clear, like we have a lot going on around FIFA, but also these are events that are inspired by FIFA. We do athletic and sports events in our clubs every day. We have sports tournaments, soccer tournaments especially. We have a lot of kids that love soccer. So the opportunities that are tied to FIFA basically enhance what we're already doing. And we're excited. We some of our kids just went a week ago or so to the trophy at Helix Park. We've got some kids that are going to be going to the fan festival. But most importantly, we've got our kids. Some of our kids are going to be participating in the first match on June 14th.
3: Now, are these official FIFA opportunities?
5: This event here is an official FIFA opportunity. And we're also participating in the last match on July 4th, which is an official FIFA opportunities. Our kids are going to be flag bearers. They're going to attend a FIFA breakfast, and they're also going to have the opportunity to be player escorts. So what that means is that each of our kids that are involved are walking out on the field of a FIFA game with a player.
3: That's huge.
5: Extremely huge.
3: Let me say this, because I don't remember a time when you guys didn't do huge things. And I say that because I'm thinking about to the 80s when I was at the Boys and Girls Club. I got the opportunity to meet three Olympians.
5: Mm-hmm.
3: I met Gail Devers.
5: Oh, wow.
3: I met Pernell Whitaker. Was it a boxer? Boxer fams.
5: Pernell, yes, I remember.
3: It was somebody.
5: Yeah. I'm going to say yes.
3: But I remember three Olympians coming to the club, and as a little girl, I didn't know who they were, but I remember those names. I'll never forget. I got to look up that Pernell Whitaker. I bet that's a boxer. Somebody out there listening, validate my boxing name. Validate me on this name. But I remember you guys had those partnerships even back then. Coming and being a part of FIFA activities, that's the world stage. So that speaks to the organization.
5: Yeah, we're strategic about how we do things, and because of our brand and because we have been known for doing huge things, that's what's given us opportunity to participate and be a part of this. So we're extremely excited about the kids that will participate. There are going to be some long days for them because FIFA is, you know, really stringent with their rules, but the experience that they'll be able to talk about on the back end is what we want to talk about.
4: Right.
5: And as they say, you know, Sky, everything is bigger in Houston. So while we've been doing huge things, we're now activating and going even higher. Again, you know, when people think about who's doing the best work for youth in the city of Houston, we want them to automatically think Boys and Girls Clubs of Greater Houston is that organization.
3: the important thing about that is just not the fact that you guys are doing big things. Mm-hmm. It's the impact of what kids see. If they see big, they can be big. Right. So I think that's what I was getting to, me seeing Olympians. I never thought I could not be great. I saw greatness as a youth. And I looked up that name just to validate what myself. Pernell Whitaker Sr. is a former professional boxer and trainer. He's considered one of the greatest lightweight boxers in history. Look at that. I have to look it up and validate myself real quick. But it's kudos to you guys for having foresight, insight, and just look into the future for our youth. So tell me, if parents want to get involved this summer, is it too late? Because we talked a few weeks to people. Is it too late to get a part of a camp or a summer seat with the Boys and Girls Club of Greater Houston?
4: At this moment, if you are listening to my voice, you want to make sure that you go to our website and you register today, because registration is closing very, very soon. Some of our clubs are reaching their club capacity numbers, so we want to make sure we can get you in. Mm-hmm. Now, you're saying summer programs, where are they? We have 20 locations throughout Greater Houston, starting June 1st all the way through July the 24th. And drum roll, please, this is all at the low, low cost, one fee, ladies and gentlemen, of $50.
3: For the entire summer.
4: The entire summer.
3: Do y'all hear that, parents? It is expensive out here in these summer streets, mm-hmm. camps, etc. $50 for the entire summer.
5: And speaking of expenses, they also get fed.
3: They get fed.
5: They get fed.
4: Yeah, it's breakfast, lunch, snack.
5: Yeah.
4: We're going to take care of them all day. 8 a.m. to 6 p.m. Monday through Friday.
3: Listen, they don't do this no more, y'all, but I got to tell my summer. They started laughing because they already knew. I was happy to get my brown bag, bologna sandwich, and some Fritos and a chocolate milk. That was way back in the day, y'all. Don't judge. Yeah. That was all right back then.
5: That sounds good.
4: Yeah,
5: right,
4: we've upgraded since then, y'all. Yeah. We've upgraded.
5: I think, you know, and the good part about summer, and Destra mentioned that the clubs are open Monday through Friday, 8 a.m. to 6 p.m., is that there are going to be so many opportunities for youth. In addition to FIFA, we also have an activation around America's 250. That's July 4th. That's 250 celebration.
3: Yeah.
5: We're planning to do a giant mural at our headquarters, commissioned by an artist, but painted and themed by our youth. So you'll see our youth out there working and having a good time, putting their touches on it and showing, you know, patriotism. And this is a once in a lifetime opportunity for all of us. You're not going to see another 250 years.
3: Yeah.
5: So they said we're also going to bury a time capsule at certain clubs, where our kids are going to put things in, their parents, members at our clubs. And the target around that is we're looking at third graders, because we're going to pull those up in 10 years. So these will be seniors at our clubs at that point. So they were third graders when they buried it. And in 10 years, where are we now? So these are great opportunities. They're educational opportunities, opportunities for the community to get involved. We're always looking for partners. You know, the things we do cost money.
3: Yeah.
4: You know, Mark, I wanted to mention, that with the America 250, there's going to be a special youth town hall that we'll be having this summer with our local politicians and our youth council together, talking about America, where it is, and using their voice and their choices to make a difference.
5: Yeah, most important is youth-led.
4: Yeah.
3: And guys, where can they get that information? If they want to come see the town hall, the youth leading the 250 Year of America celebration, where can they find that information and read more?
5: So you can go. You can follow us at bgcgh.org. That's Boy Girl Club Greater Houston.org. There's information there if you'd like to make a donation to support our summer programs or any of our special activations around FIFA or America 250 or any of the things we do. You can find out there. But then there's also information about all of these activities, and you'll be able to also follow us at our different social media platforms through the website as well.
3: All right. I'm speaking with Mark Martin and Dexter Lockett. Now, Dexter, you look like you have something more to share. You just have it in your
5: eye. I always have something to share
4: because the summer is a wonderful time for us. And the opportunities that a lot of kids might not be able to afford, we're making it so that we can give kids an opportunity. And like you said, just from your experience mm-hmm. and having a club and where you are today,
3: yeah.
4: I remember, just because I know you, told me a story about you having the opportunity to MC a talent show in San Antonio at one of the clubs.
3: Yeah.
4: And now look at you. You are Sky Houston, not only MCing, but you've got your own radio show. You got a podcast. You're doing all of those things. But that wouldn't have happened without that experience at the club.
3: I thought you were going to talk about that time I got hit in the eye at the club with the ball.
4: That's your story.
3: My left eye is short right now because of that. But listen, it's a well-rounded program. I definitely am an advocate. I definitely see bigger because of that. They had a program called Steak and Burger. You know Steak and Burger?
5: So ironically, we just celebrated Steak and Burger this past Friday, but it's not Steak and Burger anymore. It's Great Futures Gala.
3: Okay.
5: For us here locally.
3: I'm going to give Dexter the side eye because he knows that's my event.
5: But let's talk about it because
6: She wants to bring it back.
5: But in 2027, Sky, we're celebrating 75 years in Greater Houston.
3: In 2027, I celebrate 25 years in radio. So can we do a collaborative 25-75 and do Steak and Burger next year?
5: I like the way you move. We can certainly talk about it.
3: Okay, World of Houston, y'all heard them. All right. So, guys, let me ask you this because it's on the tip of my mind to ask. How do you think the Boys and Girls Club shaped culture and character for children?
4: So let me start that one because one of the things that I wanted to highlight was, and actually what we do offer, we have four program pillars. We have our academic success pillar where we're doing homework assistance and we are helping kids with their academics, whether that is math, reading, science, especially STEM. That's where academic success lands itself. We have our good character and citizenship. We think it is important that we continue to work with character and mental health. That lands in that particular pillar. We have our health and well-being pillar, where that is talking about our athletics, our basketball, baseball, those type of things, as well as well-being as far as addressing the high percentage rate of child obesity. Mm. So those things are happening in that pillar. And then we have our college and workforce readiness pillar. Each and every one of our members should be on a track to where it is completing high school, after completing high school, on a track to either college or to the workforce. So those are our program pillars that we offer for Boys and Girls Club of Greater Houston. I think that's important. And how that helps the culture, I think it helps our young people to be focused.
3: Yeah.
4: Not so random. You can come to the club and you can identify what that thing is, and you'll have an opportunity to concentrate on that, and that be a focus for you with a great outcome.
3: Thank you for all the programs. Just so parents know, the Boys and Girls Club of Greater Houston offers affordable 2026 summer programs for ages 6 through 17. Is that correct, age-wise? From STEM, sports, arts, meals in a safe environment. Not the corn chips, but you know. They also, I want to say this because it doesn't end in the summer. I happen to know that they send me emails if I want to have my kid come for after school in the fall, or if I have that school break, you guys offer programs. So it doesn't end at the summer.
4: That is correct. We have three sessions. We have our back to school session, which is, you know, during the school year. We also offer a special spring break camp for spring break. And then we have our summer session through June and July.
3: I'm

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1: 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Trust me.
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3: Yeah, thank you so much, Scott. We appreciate this opportunity to be here with you. Again, just this full circle moment with you. I'm excited about that. But for those that are listening, parents, if you're looking for that assistance for after school, if you're looking for that, what do I do with my kid for the summer? You really need to look at Boys and Girls Club of Greater Houston. 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
4: 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A-Leaf ISD is doing their big one with this. 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
19: Welcome back to the Public Affairs Podcast. There's a specific kind of magic that happens when you create a space specifically designed for women, young women, to lead, to innovate, and to find their voices unapologetically. I'm fortunate to have joining me Principal Tamara Albury. She is the founder principal of the new Young Women's Leadership School of A-Leaf ISD, brand new school. Can you tell us more about it?
20: So we are a part of a network of schools. There are 12 schools in the state of Texas that are dedicated to just making sure that young women have opportunities, grades 6 through 12. There are schools in every major city. There are three all-girls schools in the city of Houston. We are the third all-girls school opening up in August 2026. And really, it's about setting possibilities and access for young women who historically have not had the place to have that in regular schools.
19: Now, Principal Albury, I had the pleasure of attending you guys' luncheon. You mentioned something called the dream gap. Would you explain to our listeners what exactly a dream gap is and how you guys kind of sow that need?
20: So young women, by the age of 5, they start to stop believing in who they can be. They don't believe that they can be president anymore because just what they are bombarded with basically is that they're not enough. The imposter syndrome starts to creep in. And so really they just don't dream anymore. They don't have that opportunity to really believe in who they are. You know, parents, they don't, not even consciously, they don't purchase science-related toys for young girls as they do for young men. They don't even Google. Parents are more likely to Google, is my son gifted than my daughter gifted? And so through different acculturalizations, just things that happen, girls realize that really they don't have the same opportunities. They might not be as smart. They might not have the aptitude. And so they stop dreaming. And so that's the dream gap. And so what we try to do at TWILS is make sure that we close that dream gap and allow them to dream as much as they want to be and dream who they want to be.
19: I'm joined with Principal Tamara Albury from the Young Women's Leadership School of A-Leaf. It's launching in August. Now, speaking of that impact, you shared stories of a young girl by the name of Andrea. Tell us the story of Andrea.
20: So Andrea, she graduated in the class of 2019. And just recently, last week, she earned her PIN. She's a nurse. And so what was so special about that is her grandfather took a Greyhound bus from Mexico to Houston to see her graduate. And her mother shared with us that because her daughter was a part of the Young Women's Leadership Academy, and the preparatory network in Dallas, that's really what helped her daughter to graduate. Gap funding, providing support, not just at graduation from high school, but all the way through college to make sure that she achieved her dream of being a nurse. And so just tears in her eyes as she hugged me and she said, thank you, because you're a part of this journey.
19: I love that. You aren't just building curriculum, like you said. You guys are really building a shaping culture for the young women at an early age. You also mentioned, I think the young lady's name, a story of Ashley that went to Howard.
20: Yes. Ashley graduated Friday. Very excited about that. I'm sad I wasn't able to go. But Ashley is one who, she's an immigrant. Her parents, she's first generation. And she received a full ride scholarship to Howard. Everything paid for. She was a computer science major. And one of the things, you know, through the years seeing Ashley grow. We had the partnership in Fort Worth, and also we're also looking for sponsors and people, partners also here in Houston, that gave her this scholarship, who really believed in the dream and the work that we're doing and wanted to be a part of the journey for all of our young women and change trajectories for students and their families.
3: Now, you don't want to mention the name, but that partner, one of the partners that you had in Dallas happened to be Sid Marshall of the Dallas Mavericks. If you guys don't know who Sid is, please Google her. She's doing amazing work. But was she the one who gave you the opportunity to get your Oprah on?
20: She did. Just her heart is so big and giving. And during the pandemic, she gifted our seniors a gift, monetary. For some of their families, they lost their jobs. And so it was a matter of that money actually helped to ensure the lights were on and rent was paid to some degree. And so we had the opportunity, all of our faculty, we went from house to house to make sure that we gave students that gift. And we swore everyone to secrecy. You cannot call the next person and tell them what they're going to get. And then we recorded their experience and their reaction. And just, you know, to see some of the families that were truly just grateful.
3: I love that. You guys rolled around with a sack of $1,000 checks and dropped it off like Santa Claus. You get a check. You get a check. No, that's amazing. This next go around, the new school here in Houston, I can't wait to see what strategic partners end up listening to this and say, hey, I want to be a part of the Young Women's Leadership School. Now, your mission says empowering every girl every day on purpose is our promise. Why does that stick out for you?
20: First off, we want to make sure that 100% of our young women feel that they belong. 100% of our women, our young women, we realize their potential and we help them realize their potential. And so as we guide that it's every girl every day, we understand if one young lady leaves the school not empowered, then we did not do our promise. We did not fulfill our promise.
3: What does empowerment look like for you?
20: Sometimes empowerment goes wrong. We've had students show up at a board meeting in their uniform because they were not happy with the food or the buses or whatever. And I really, you know, I encourage that. And so we have conversations about, you know, how do you, make sure that your message is heard, right? And what that looks like, because it's really important that they do have a voice, right? And so how do they stand up for what they believe in and be taken seriously? Right. And really just impact change on a lot of different levels.
3: I love the fact that you said somebody used their voice wrong. They stood up too well in a meeting that they were not supposed to be in. But I love that. The first mentor, real life mentor I can remember having was when I first got into this radio station. The lady who hired me into radio, LaToya Turner, she's from the south side of Chicago. And she told me that her mom told her, pretty will get you through the door. Pretty will get you at the table. But once you get to that table, you better have something to say. You better be using your voice and have something in your head, because pretty only gets you so far. You guys have a saying, let me get to it. You can be in the room, you can be at the table and still be silent. What do you mean by you can be at the table and still be silent?
20: Not to share my age, but I was watching New Jack City one day, and and as I was watching the scene, what you saw was you saw one person speaking and everyone else at the table silent.
3: Nino was speaking.
20: Exactly. Okay. Nino Brown was speaking and everyone else was silent, right? And they didn't have a voice. And so what I also realized was Nino had all the power, and it takes the skills to actually lead a table are very different than to be in the room or to sit at the table. And so with that, how are we teaching our students to lead tables? Because sometimes to get into the room, someone might have invited you in. You might have been invited in, but to lead the table, that's a different level of respect. That's a different level of skill. Mm-hmm. And that's what we often don't teach our students and our children. Networking, you know, how to navigate politics, all those things. That's how you lead the table. But if you're leading the table, everyone has to listen to you.
3: If you're leading the table, everyone has to listen to you. Give us an idea of how TWILS prepares young ladies like that.
20: So for a variety of things. You know, I tell my students, if we don't have a club or something that you really want to do, find 8 friends and a sponsor, write me a proposal, and we will navigate it. During the pandemic in Fort Worth, where I previously was principal, we would have a weekly biweekly meeting with the sixth graders. And one day they said, we want to wear our shirts on Friday. So I sent out an email right there, you know, to the faculty. Going forward, we're wearing college shirts on Friday. And they felt empowered that my voice matters. So it's small things like that. Our students lead tours as well. When we have people visiting the campus, they lead the tours. And so it's in everything that we do. We talk about the Crown Principles. That is something that we follow. And really, it's to help our students navigate all spaces, whether it's the cafeteria, whether it's a bad grade, whether it's networking, the imposter syndrome. Crown.
3: Yes, Crown. The Crown Principles stood out to me. Please give us what the principles are.
20: So Crown, C, chin up. R, relax your pace. So sometimes you just need to breathe, right, when you're in those places. Chin up, relax your pace. Own your space. Imposter syndrome, you wherever you are, that's where you're supposed to be. Walk with purpose. Navigate with grace. The navigate with grace part relates to you might be in spaces that you might not be welcome, but still navigate always with grace. And so those are the Crown Principles that we will teach our students so that, like I said, whether they're in a cafeteria, whether they are at a networking event growing up, we want to give them the tools so that they can navigate society irrespective of what's thrown at them.
3: I'm speaking with Principal Tamara Albury from the Young Women's Leadership School of A-Leaf ISD. It's coming later in the fall. On one hand, you said, use your voice and lead the table. But I also heard you say during the luncheon that you need to learn, or you guys will teach them how to use soft skills. So tell me the balance of that.
20: It relates to politics, because the reality is that our students, they need to know how to navigate all spaces. They need to be able to navigate a boardroom. They need to be able to navigate, you know, a buffet. They need to be able to navigate a spades game. Irrespective, they need to
3: Did you say spades? You just threw spades out there. Okay, navigate the boardroom and the spades table. Okay, go ahead.
20: And by that I mean they need to have the tools so that irrespective of where they are, they know how to be heard. Right. And so what goes along with that? How do you communicate? How do you know, manners are transferable in any space. How do you write thank you notes? How are you grateful? How do you use a fork and a knife? How do you have small talk? Just how do you have all those things that aren't necessarily intentionally taught, but still people expect people to have those skills.
3: I hear you saying underneath that techniques. You mentioned Sun Tzu. He taught his people how to play chess. You have to know. Was it chess?
20: It was.
3: You have to know how to use all of the things to move people in a different way. Like, that's strategy for life. I love the preparing kids today for tomorrow. Now, you guys have an upcoming Crown Camp, correct? July 27th through the 31st.
20: Yes.
3: Can you tell us about that?
20: So we want to make sure that our students have the skills to be successful. And so we want to provide a foundation for them, and also that we start with our sister building, our relationship building for our students, because it's all of our students are coming from different places. And we really, if you don't build some of those skills early, it's hard to just regain that momentum at a later time. We will have a drone camp. We're excited about that. All of our students are going to leave with a drone. And also, we're going to have our first college visit, which will be Prairie View A&M. And we will also be going to Blue Bell. I'm excited. I'm really excited about that. And then we'll also have a lot of sister building, team building, learning about the Crown Principles. We really want our students to feel the support, especially in middle school. One thing that is so true is that, you know, all of your, when people have insecurities, they all go back to middle school. You can remember in middle school where that first happened, you know, for a lot of things. And so how are we preparing our students so that middle school is kinder?
3: Make the children kinder. So you guys have things in place to try to lend to that. Part of that is how they dress, their uniform, right? You have a uniform for a reason. Your students wear uniforms, even specific down to the shoes. Tell us a little bit about that.
20: So one thing that I definitely realized in uniform is sometimes uniform can show poverty. And whenever a great thing about uniform, if everyone is wearing the same thing, you take away the pressure from parents that students have to look a certain way, they have to buy a certain thing, and then everyone looks the same. So, for example, we have our polos are a dark color as opposed to white. A lot of times if you have parents who work, you know, not everybody can keep white clean, right? And so taking away the option of white where parents, you know, the stress, the pressure, different things like that, mm-hmm. that allows students not to feel insecure about their uniform, right? And down to the shoes, a lot of times socioeconomics can be determined by shoes. You can see someone's shoes and say, oh, okay, that person has this or doesn't have this. And that's also pressure. I know one of the things when I was recruiting, I saw a lot of students that had Jordans. And I just recently bought my first pair of Jordans and they are not cheap. And so so when we're looking at shoes, we looked at Converse, Vans, Kid-like shoes in navy and green, as opposed to white, because once again, white just, it's a challenge, mm-hmm. As opposed to, and it's a middle of the range shoe, right, in terms of cost. So parents don't feel the pressure to go buy Jordans, to go buy expensive shoes. And everyone's wearing the same shoe. So there is not the distinction of what you have and what I don't have. We really believe that all of our students should benefit from the same experience. So for a lot of our experiences, when we're looking at going to visit UT and going to San Antonio and see the Alamo and visit our sister schools in those places, everyone has experience of going on those trips, because we want to just make sure that each student, it's not a meritocracy, if mm-hmm, you will. Mm-hmm. We really focus on growth in middle school, but also we want to make sure that we're building the whole experience for all of our students and not just certain groups.
3: Listen, from private school to AAU to all of the different things that parents have to worry about, having access is a real big thing. And not just financially, it's not always financially, but finding the right circles that fit your family and that you want to deal with. So I really enjoy the fact that you guys, one, you are free, your yes. tuition is free.
20: Yes.
3: For a parent listening right now who's on the fence about maybe school choice, choice school, what is the distinctive advantage they'll get with the all-girls school, and how do they get their girl in?
20: Those are great questions. So we are free. We are 6 through 12. Next year, we are accepting grades 6 and 7, so your current 5th and 6th grade students. If you go to our website, on A-Leaf website, and then the Young Women's Leadership School of A-Leaf ISD, you will see our application. We are accepting applications. We are open enrollment. So what that means is you do not have to live in A-Leaf ISD to apply. As it relates to transportation, we do provide transportation if you live in A-Leaf ISD. And so we also offer sports as well. And so if parents are really interested, and we would love that, they would go online, apply, and we need a report card is what we need, a report card, as well as if students have IEPs or things like that. So they would submit those, and then we're pretty quick with the processing.
3: All right. I don't think these seats are going to stay there. So if you're listening right now and you have a daughter ready to lead, ready to explore and be around great impact, go ahead and apply at the website. The future isn't just coming, y'all. It is here. Now, Principal Albury, I love that you said that most of your memories in adulthood, most of your memories stem from middle school. I was going to ask, why did you guys choose middle school? But I think that said it clearly. That is a very tender part that's going to show your trajectory or push you in a direction. So let me just say thank you guys for that research. I want to also thank you for having vision and tenacity. The way I've been seeing you show up and running full force ahead, just thank you.
20: Thank you. It's definitely a passion. And just thank you for having me today to speak about this, because really, we're doing great work. And so we're really trying to impact tomorrow, even though we don't necessarily know what those jobs are. We're trying to give our students the skills so they're successful in any space.
3: Do you have anything else you want to share about the school that you hadn't had the opportunity to share?
20: Just that it's an amazing school. It's an amazing opportunity, really once in a lifetime. We only have a few spaces for 6th and 7th grade that are left. And really, it's for parents who want the best for their students, this really is a great opportunity. And we just encourage them to apply today and be a part of the journey.
3: I'm speaking with Principal Tamara Albury, the Young Women's Leadership School. It opens in the fall, so families who are a part of the fall are founding families. Every girl preparing, every girl every day. This is and will be her story. Now, what if I already put my kid in a school and I heard about this just now on the radio? Can I yank my kid out of the school?
20: Yes,
3: for the
20: you can.
3: No, no, no. Let me not say that.
20: Come on. Come on.
3: All right, y'all. I hope I did y'all some justice. I keep finding wonderful things happening in the city that when I hear it, I say, I wish somebody would have told me about that or somebody would have directed me that way. So if you found any value in this, thank you. You're welcome. And you guys check out the school, the Young Women's Leadership School. It's part of A-Leaf ISD. You can go to aleafisd.net to see about the application. Just read more upon Twills. Principal Albury with the Young Women's Leadership School of A-Leaf, thank you for being here.
20: Thank you for having me.
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14: 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What an embarrassing nigga you are.
15: 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Might wind up dead at the way he just acted.
10: These are some of the many threats I get. I'm Al Green, and I approve this message because I'm not afraid to take a stand.
0: Early vote, May 18th through the 22nd. 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

0: Good morning, good people. I'm Erica Campbell, and welcome to Get Up Weekends. Hey, good morning, Griff.
1: What up, Doe E? Listen, y'all, coming up this hour, Erica's going to be sharing her faith walk, and today we're talking with Donald Lawrence. He's going to be with me as we host the number one gospel competition ever, How Sweet the Sound.
0: Very nice, very nice. Also, the ENG True Hollywood Bible story this week is a story of Peter walking on water. Y'all know that one. Plus, Griff will share his joys and concerns. Griff, how you feeling today?
1: I need to be honest. Donald Lawrence ain't going to be with me. I'm going to be with him. So
0: come
1: let's
0: on.
1: Just put that out there.
0: Thank
1: number
0: you.
1: One. I'm actually really excited about my therapy sessions, E.
0: Really nice. Listen, Jesus and therapy, we believe in it over here.
1: Huh.
0: As you can see, we got a full hour, so don't miss it. It's Get Up Weekends with me, Erica Campbell.

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3: Yes, it is time for the Faith Walk of the Day. And I grew up hearing, I will bless the Lord at all times, and his praise shall continually be in my mouth, from Psalms 34 and 1. And we always just attributed that to just being a moment where you had this exuberant praise. But if you really do your research and study in Scripture, this Scripture, he said this at a time when he was in danger. He had gone back to Goliath's hometown and was standing in the house of the king. And the Bible says when David pretended mad before the king, it literally, you know, it, some Bibles, some versions that you read at the top, it'll tell you what the Scripture is about. And it literally said when David pretended to be mad before the king, this is what he said in front of the king while he was in danger. I will bless the Lord at all times, and his praise shall continually be in my mouth. Scripture says he was rolling on the floor and spittle was running down his beard. But what he was doing while he was acting crazy is he was giving God praise, because he needed protection, because he had the boldness and the craziness to walk up in the very town where he killed their giant. He killed Goliath, cut their head off with his own sword, and ended up back there some kind of way. Don't tell me that there's situations where you can't praise God. And yes, it is. If he could show us in Scripture that I can praise God when my life is in danger, then we literally can. I love when my father-in-law gives a testimony about how they didn't have much money, and they found this little apartment, and I think it was just, Joy was just a newborn baby, and Warren was little, and he, you know, his job was off and on and off and on, and he was praying for God to supply all his needs according to his riches and glory, and heard a big crash in the middle of the night and came out, and somebody had hit the one car that he had, and he had an interview the next day. And he, Warren said, he, even though he was little, he remembers his dad going outside, standing in the middle of the street, going, looking up to heaven, going, thank you. He didn't cuss, he didn't scream at the people, he didn't lose it. He said thank you. Learning to give God praise in the craziest of situations is a different kind of maturity. It's a different kind of blow to hell. It sends a different message to heaven about how you feel about the God that you serve. We will all face difficult times. We will all go through tough times. But what kind of praise can you still give God when it hurts? Can you still give God when you lose? Can you still give God when it all falls apart, or your loved one goes on to be with him? Do you know how to really praise God in all times, at all times? That's a different mindset. It's a different, the enemy got to go back and try again. He gonna try again, but he can't win with that kind of mindset, because you know how to praise God in the craziest of situations. You don't lose your faith. You don't fall apart. I'm not saying you don't hurt. I'm not saying you don't cry. I'm not saying it's not difficult, because it is. But when you choose and you make a decision to praise God at all times and let his praise continually be in your mouth, you see a different kind of maturity rise up within you. I pray that you have that kind of faith today, to praise him through the tough times, to give him glory when it hurts, to thank him even when things get taken from you. When you learn how to praise God, that's a different kind of maturity. And I believe God responds to that kind of faith. I believe heaven responds to that kind of faith. I believe you push back the darkness with that kind of faith. I believe that you are more than a conqueror when you got that kind of faith. So today, I want you to learn to praise him in all circumstances. That is my faith walk for today. Y'all get into Psalms 34 and 1. Let it bless and change your life.
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14: This is State Representative Yolanda Jones, and I proudly endorse Congressman Al Green. Here's why. He's not afraid of Donald Trump. He was the first congressperson to file articles of impeachment and had the courage to tell Trump black people aren't apes when no one else would. He's delivered real results for Texas 18, bringing millions to Texas Southern University and funding efforts to reduce crime in our community. Now, racist redistricting was designed to erase him, with the Supreme Court signing off on it, erasing a black district and trying to silence our voices. But it won't work. We want Congressman Al Green. This is a crucial moment in black history. We don't need a rookie or on-the-job training. We need experience and results. This is Yolanda Jones, and I'm urging you to vote for our fighter, Congressman Al Green.
15: I'm Al Green, and I approve this message because I'm not the Trump crypto cronies congressman. I'm your congressman, the people's congressman.
16: Early vote, May 18th through the 22nd. 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Political ad paid for by...
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0: Stand Up Mornings with Erica Campbell. I'm Cheryl Jackson. That's Donna Lawrence with Words. And on the line with me is one of my absolute faves, and he knows it. It's Donald Lawrence. Hey, Donald.
1: Hey, my sister. How are you?
0: I'm doing well, doing well. Listen, I'm really excited that you are a part once again. Like, you've been probably a part since the inception of How Sweet the Sound, but you're also hosting and being a part of it this year as well, the number one gospel competition. Talk about your participation down through the years.
1: Yeah, I was pretty much the host on the first installment of it, which was sponsored by Verizon. Mm-hmm. They brought me on as like a host, but in that, you know, I just kind of became the brand ambassador for the actual event and all that it represents. And I think that choirs are just a part of our culture. I tell everybody that choir is an institution. It is trained like the best singers in the world. It is given

0: us, Whitney and Aretha and so many more. I always say it's like a non-accredited conservatory.
1: Yes.
0: And it's taught the best musicians, the best artists. Anybody that you love has been influenced or some way or another from the gospel choir. So I've been a champion for choirs, what they represent. And, you know, hosting this event for the years that I've done it, it's been great. It's a celebration of choirs. I mean, we pitch it as a competition, but it's really just a celebrative gospel, a celebration of gospel music and a celebration of choir and choir culture.
1: I love it. And JJ described it as a concert slash competition because you get so much even from the artist, right?
0: Mm-hmm. Definitely, because I think that we've always say iron sharpens iron. I think mm-hmm. when you get into like an atmosphere of great choirs, it just makes your greatness show up, and it makes you go back and rehearse more and train more and never let up off of, you know, really honing your gift. I still study a lot. As long as I've been doing this, I go back and study so much. And I remember really watching a Michael Jackson interview where they asked him if there was anything different that he could do with his career, what would he do? And he said, rehearse more. And mm-hmm. I just really think that you never get too good to stop rehearsing.
1: Mm-hmm. And I know how you perfect voices. Like, a choir under Donald Lawrence sounds like one voice in each section. Like, seriously.
0: I do love me a good blend. And so I always look at it as a recipe. And I definitely love just the art of choir. I always say that I'm a choir, or a choir and background vocal connoisseur. I like both. I definitely put the work in when it's time for us to do stuff. My team doesn't rehearse all the time, but when we do rehearse, it's intense. And it's sometimes like 10 to 12 hour days.
1: Wow.
0: So, you know.
1: Wow. Listen, How Sweet the Sound is happening May 30th at the Anthem in Washington, D.C., featuring J.J. Harrison and Youth for Praise, Kiara Sheard Kelly, Ja'Kalen Carr, David and Tamla Mann, Donald Lawrence hosting, all of them judging, and special guest, our very own Griff. He's going to be in the building, too. It's going to be crazy. Y'all get your tickets. Meet us there. Donald, thank you so much.
0: All right. Thank you, Cheryl.
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5: 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God is not the author of confusion. 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There you go. 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
8: In Matthew 14:22, Jesus had just finished feeding the masses.
9: Man, Bartholomew, can you believe we just fed all them people?
10: Let me tell you something, guys. That was a lot of people. High
9: that was a whole lot of people.
10: That was good.
9: Man,
10: he
9: fished five loaves, man. That kid's lunch. He did that. You the bomb, JC.
11: So thank y'all, man.
9: We gonna get in this boat?
10: You coming with us, Jesus?
11: No. You know, man, y'all go ahead, dip. I'm going to walk because I need to kind of chop it up with my pops a little bit and hook up on the other side.
10: You sure?
9: All right.
10: We got room.
11: Dude, I'm Jay.
9: Okay, I'll put my man, JC. Okay, we'll meet you on the other side.
10: That's my holy homie right there.
9: JC.
10: Hey, Judas, come on. Judas so shifty.
9: I don't trust him.
8: Then, later.
9: Oh my God, where did the storm come from?
10: Man, you know I'm seasick, man.
9: Oh, man. Hey, bat down the hatches.
10: Hey, man.
9: What are we going to do?
10: This is crazy right here.
9: This boat is going crazy.
10: Look.
9: Somebody, where's Jesus?
10: Where's JC?
9: Hey, JC. Hey,
10: JC.
9: Hey, wait.
10: Peter.
9: Does that look like a ghost? Is that?
10: Peter, don't cuss, Peter.
11: It's your boy. It's your cousin. It's your nephew. It's your savior.
9: You. That's you? I don't know if that's you.
11: It's Jesus, me.
9: If it's really you, tell me to come to you so I can walk on water too.
11: You sure?
9: Yeah.
11: You sure you want to come?
9: Yeah, I'm ready.
11: You sure you want to come?
9: Can I?
10: Peter, be careful, man. That don't look like, I don't know if that's him.
9: I think that.
11: Come get with you.
9: All right. Oh, God, I'm walking on water. Hey, oh, my God, I'm walking on. Oh, my God.
10: Peter!
9: Yeah. Oh, no. I'm thinking!
11: No. Keep your eyes on me.
9: Okay.
11: You
9: I'm coming
11: don't
9: back.
11: Have to worry.
9: I'm coming. Oh,
11: and
9: man.
11: Don't you be afraid.
9: Oh my God.
11: Walk up on this water.
9: Jesus!
11: I got your back today.
10: Man, I was gonna walk out first, but you know, Peter had jumped in front of me.
12: Me too.
10: Peter ain't even that. He ain't even been in a clique that long.
12: You new to the game, man.
10: New to the game. Oh, new disciple face.
7: The moral of the story is, if you're in a storm, it's okay to get out the boat as long as you keep your eyes on Jesus.
11: So when you get in trouble, keep your eyes on me. And if you need some of my music, go buy my CD. I'm Jesus.
10: Woo! Yeah! That's the holy homie right there!
13: Kirk Franklin, no. Kirk Franklin. And we love him playing too much. It's Kirk Franklin,
9: does.
13: Ladies and gentlemen.
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13: 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I love them so much.
9: Yeah.
13: Yes,
9: so
13: they're
9: cool.
13: Awesome.
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4: Well, saints of the Most High God, we are coming to you live from the Get Up Church of our Lord, Baptist non-denominational, denominational, AME, CME, ENG, LMNOP, Apostolic Church of God in Christ. All right, now, Brother Drift, let the Lord use you.
5: Thank you, FLP.
4: You are good.
5: But first, giving honor to God who's ahead of my life, I'd like to say I'm glad to be in the house of the Lord one more time, Elder Cheryl.
4: Uh-huh.
5: Because he brought me from a mighty, mighty long way. Brother Laughing Lenny, I could have been dead, sleeping in the grave, but God is good.
4: All the time.
5: And all the time.
4: God is good.
5: Yes, yes, yes. I have a packed day on this Battle of Puebla, this Cinco de Mayo. I'm going to be on a post tonight on Fox 5 in Atlanta. Catch me on that. And then later I'm going to be interviewed by Kaylin Carr and Nico for my book, Cats and Puppies. But let me tell you what I'm very excited about today. Therapy. Man, I love my therapist. Ladies and gentlemen, we talk about therapy on this show all the time. Get you some. Stop listening. Stop saying, well, I don't know, you know, and then you look one time, and then you don't look no more. Keep looking, man. Find you some good therapy. Find you somebody that's going to help you get a breakthrough so you can be better. I'm happy about the therapy because I was about to have a trigger. And now I know when I had these triggers, what to do to talk, start. You know, I always been talking myself off the cliff, but I've been not saying the right things to myself as I talk myself off the cliff. So now I know you don't have to go off the cliff. Actually, get away from the ledge. Thank you, Holy Spirit. They don't even know. somebody in that car right now saying, Griff, happy Cinco de Mayo. Back at you. But somebody else is saying, Griff, I'm going to therapy. Good. You get to say, ain't he all right? Somebody else saying, yeah, get away from the cliff. That is brilliant. I know. You get to say, ain't he all right? But if you like me and you know, man, I'm going to be sitting 5 minutes early on my Zoom waiting for my therapist today screaming, ain't he all right? Love therapy. Yeah. I need it.
4: I know that's right.
5: I need
4: absolutely.
5: It. Need it.
4: I'm glad you found a really good one. You know
5: finally.
4: I mean?
5: Mm-hmm. Yeah, finally. I've been
4: really
5: firing so many of them.
4: Why was you firing them, Griff?
5: Because they start listening to my stories instead of saying, you know, because my stories is fun and cringy, and they just be like, and then what your mama do? And then what you? And then what you? Like, I feel like they just eating popcorn and Reese's Pieces and
4: Enjoying the story.
5: Enjoying the story.
4: Enjoying right. Your life.
5: Right. Help me.
4: Get up, morning, y'all.
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19: I am Lawrence Allen, candidate for State Representative District 131. 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We won't go back.
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0: Hey, everybody, it's Get Up Weekends. It's your girl, Erica Campbell, and my Ericaism is coming up this hour. And one thing about me is I've found freedom in just being myself, and I'll share more. Plus, we'll talk to Renee Spearman, Kim Burrell, and Montel Jordan. They have a new song called You Chose Me.
1: Kim Burrell, can't you tell?
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0: No,
1: 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Don't miss it. It's the second hour of Get Up Weekends with Erica Campbell.

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2: You know, this is going to sound weird, but I find myself having to be more of myself lately. So let me tell you what I mean. I have a really good ability to kind of move past things. You know, I know how to kind of process it. I don't ignore it. I deal with how I feel, but I make a decision of how I'm going to feel about it, how much I'm going to let it annoy me or bother me or stay in my mind. And I find myself being able to have the ability to go, it is what it is. I can't change it. Even if I tried, I'm just going to allow myself to get over it, feel how I feel, and keep it moving. And I find myself having to do that a lot lately. You know, when you have people that are in your life that put a demand on you, and you know that it's for a season, you know, you can be there for them, mentors, mentees, you know, all those things, and people that you love and people that you care about, and you're trying to help them to a certain extent. But there comes a time when the cutoff has to happen. And if the person that you spent time with doesn't see it like that, it can come off mean. It can come off as not caring. But y'all know me, and I always tell you, I've learned to care without carrying. I've learned to listen to what God wants to do, but make sure that Erica is not trying to play God in people's life. But people like that. They like people in their, you know, every day they can call you about everything they're crying over, never with the intention of healing. They can call you about all the problems and talk about the same problems. Listen, if you've been in my life, and y'all know me, I'm super Jesus-y, but I believe he's going to heal me, bring me through, bring me out. And I do know that God gives me the option to choose him. So if God, the creator of the universe, gives me an opportunity to choose them, then other people in your life have the right to choose something different. And that doesn't mean they're being mean when they choose themselves. But you have to know how to process it. And so, you know, I find myself, you know, lately having to be honest about seasons coming to an end, being honest about, you know, loads that I cannot carry. You know, in this position of first lady now, some interesting meetings the past few weeks just been, whew, you know what I mean? And I can care or I cannot care. And I'm going to do a combination of both. I'm going to love you. I'm going to pray for you. I'm going to talk to you. And then I'm going to let that problem be yours because it's not mine. My problem, my job, my assignment is to lead you spiritually. And so that's what I want to do, you know, and I'll do my best to do that. I will stretch myself to capacity to make sure that I give as much as I can, right? And then when it comes to an end, I'm going to leave it in your lap. And hopefully I've given you enough to learn and to grow. Listen, you can use this for your kids. You know, you can be stressed about them for the whole rest of your life, but you can care, but you can't carry grown people. You just can't. Not even in church, because my job is to point you to Jesus. Even to Get Up Mornings, my job is to point you to Jesus. So I have a responsibility to point you to Jesus. But what I'm not going to do is spend my life worrying about something that you wanted to remain your problem. If you wanted to remain your problem, good luck and God bless. But I just can't do it. So I find myself being a whole lot of Erica Campbell lately, learning how to release people and let go. And sometimes I'll make a PSA, a public service announcement. Sometimes I'll tell you, and sometimes I won't, because you have your own interpretation of what it is, and that is fine. Y'all gotta let people go. When people want to leave, yo, let them. Listen, life will bring them back, or they won't. I know we love telling ourselves that make us feel better. You're going to need me. Sometimes they don't. Sometimes they just moving on, and that is okay too. But you have to free yourself to be yourself, because that's what you have the right to do. Free yourself to be yourself. Now, who are you? That's a whole nother story. We'll have that another talk. We'll have that talk another day. But I want you to be free to be yourself, all that God has called you to be. All right? That is my Erica-ism for the day. Griff calls me a tomboy, but I'm really not. I'm not going to sit around and whine. I'm not going to sit around and whine over stuff. You do call me a tomboy.
3: I do all the time, but the fact that you still debating.
2: No, I'm saying I'm not debating. I mean, you can have your opinion. They don't have to be mine. You can feel that way. Don't have to be mine. That's what I'm saying.
3: Now you're going to turn the whole thing on me?
2: No, I'm just saying. It's Get Up Mornings. Y'all know what's happening, y'all. Stick around.
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2: We have a great song called You Chose Me. Me being on the song with Renee and with Kim is just a remarkable kiss from God that I do believe he chose me to be there, to be a part of this. And it's a song that's doing some amazing things and changing some hearts for people to understand, not just us choosing God, but recognizing he chose us first.
1: I love it. Here it is on Get Up Morning.
3: Thank you, God, for giving us our identity in you. We can know who we are because we know whose we are. And we don't have to work for your approval. You've called us by name.

0: Chose Me by Renee Spearman featuring Kim Burrell and Montel Jordan. Mm. Renee, what inspired you to write this one and how did you make this collaboration happen?
1: God has blessed us with so many gifts and we just wanted to write a song letting him know how much we appreciate him for what he's given us. And we're going to use the gift that he's given us to bring glory to his name. And I just wanted to get a great artist on there. So, of course,

0: called Kim Burrell, and I called Montel Jordan, and they both said yes.
1: I love it. Kim, your vocal delivery always carries such depth and conviction, and it is a masterclass every time you sing. How do you feel when people say that about you?
2: It's because she's Kim Burrell. Can't you tell? E, stop playing.
1: Griff, shut up.
2: Okay, my bad. Hey, Kim.
0: He has proven to you that he doesn't know how to shut up, and we're so happy about that. Thank you all for allowing us to be on. Hearing that it's a masterclass, first of all, I'm more than happy and more than moved. And then it coming from you, Grammy Award winning songwriter, singer, lady. And so that makes all the difference in the world to be recognized as anything that could be masterful. This is a God thing. Renee has an anointing. I like to call it the anointing of the Midas touch. She has an anointing to write. And a long time ago, I saw her in Vegas when our great Dr. Bobby Jones was bringing us all together. E, we got to find a way in some way so we can get Griff to make us laugh. We need to all come back together again. I talk to Dr. Bobby quite often, not more than Renee does, but we're very proud of that relationship with Dr. Jones because he is the father of what I consider to be Black gospel television.
2: For sure.
0: And
2: for
0: us to be at this place, for me to be singing alongside of Montel Jordan is mind-blowing for me. I remember when I used to look at him on TV, marry him twice and then break up with him and then marry him again because he went to a commercial. You know, I was really jacked up real bad. And so to this day, I still sing his sounds, his songs, and I'm honored to be on this song with he and Renee.
1: I love it. Wow. I love it. Montel, how is it for you with having so many R&B hits? People are really excited about the fact that you just love the Lord the way you do. Like, you are not shy about it. How do you reconcile both sides of yourself?
3: Yeah, well, it's interesting that a lot of people don't know or didn't know that I love Jesus. Like, that it's possible to be working outside of the church and outside of ministry and still be doing the work of the Lord in the spaces where God allows me to be. And so I think this song, one, bridges the gap that allows gospel to be able to reach people who may not ever go to a church or may not listen to gospel music, but they are familiar with my voice. So I reconcile it by saying, man, God can reach anyone.
1: Griff, you know I always hog the music artist, so go ahead, ask.
2: No. But Kim, when you wrote this song, did you say, Renee, when you wrote it, did you say, that's Kim's voice I hear when I'm writing, and then I'm going to add Montel Jordan? Was like those the perfect two for you?
0: Yes, they absolutely were. Like Erica was saying, that we love Kim's voice, and so I just wanted her on my song. And then Montel, to me, he was just the best R&B voice, and they just gelled so well together. So I'm so grateful.
1: I love, love, love it. Guys, we are talking to Renee Spearman, Kim Burrell, and Montel Jordan. Their latest single is called You Chose Me. And make sure that you download it today. Thank y'all all for coming today. I love each and every one of you. May God continue to bless you all. Thank you for being with us today.
0: Thank you. Can I just say in closing, we thank you too.
1: I love that. It's Get Up Mornings. Y'all, I'm Erica Campbell. Love you and I mean it. Stick around. It gets better and better. Get up.
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4: All right, Cheryl, what are we talking about today?
5: So oftentimes I find these articles and it just has my head scratching, right? I was like, I got to share this as a Get Up Poll. All right. As technology progresses, we'll begin to see some things created and invented that will have us all scratching our heads. So, kind of feel like the Jetson era. Remember when you grew up, it was like, man, that's going to be the future. We're going to have flying cars. We're going to have, you know, robots as maids running, going through our homes. Anyway, according to the BBC, Chinese car makers just patented a voice-controlled in-vehicle toilet. Mm-hmm. It'll be a toilet seat under the passenger seat. And it's designed for long trips or traffic, which will include an exhaust stem and waste storage and all the things. So you have
4: Where
5: to, you know.
4: Where does the poop go?
6: Now, I'm not. I love the idea because I'll be having to pee in the car and I'll be hoping I got a Gatorade bottle or something. But,
4: ew. What, Griff?
6: Oh, yeah. No, I ain't. I'm a dude. Like, just right. A bunch of dudes. You have your thank
4: what?
6: You, Vinos.
4: Hey, Vinos is
6: if you got a, if you got a Gatorade bottle, you're going to be okay. We not
7: you
6: females.
7: You got a bathroom.
6: But it need to be a big, it got to be a big bottle.
4: Right.
5: I'm filling it up. I'm filling it up. I'm filling it up.
7: So Grip probably what
5: and
7: is
5: we gotta
7: what is
5: squat.
7: This
5: we got to do all the things.
6: Oh, y'all got to do all the things.
5: Yeah, it's an in-toilet seat that's supposed to go on the passenger side of your car. I mean, you know, traveling, sometimes it'd be like you got to pull over by the side of the road. Women, we got to do way too much.
4: What about the smell?
5: That's what I'm thinking about, too. But they're saying that it's supposed to be this sanitized thing, kind of like they have in, you know, airplanes, and you're supposed to clean it out.
4: Too.
6: Well, let me tell you something. I got some bidets in my home, and they come with this deodorizer where you can't smell. Let me tell you something. The Asian people got sanitary down.
7: They really do.
6: Listen.
4: Like, they have a bathroom, a public bathroom, where they clean the floor after each person. Like, this water comes out, and then this dryer comes out.
6: Yes.
4: So they got some innovation.
5: In it. Yeah, so it's supposed to not be able to stink. It's supposed to have this waste thing where you just swap it out and put it back in. So it's not like you have to clean it like you do your, you know, natural toilets and stuff.
6: I'm cool. So, just give me my Gatorade bottle.
5: Right.
4: Okay. I mean, toilet in the car? I don't know.
5: I don't like public bathrooms, so I don't know if I would want that in my car. Like, I don't
7: know. I had a friend who said she was saying she had shy boo-boo. She couldn't boo-boo in public.
5: Right.
7: She was shy. She could only go at home.
5: Let me tell you something. That stomach start cramping hard enough. You know, you go listen.
6: You
5: go wipe your toilet seat down. You go do what you gotta do.
6: Boy,
7: we saw Get Up Church. Somebody listening going, what are they talking about? Toilet in the car,
5: We're
7: y'all.
5: We're apologizing ahead of time.
7: Listen, you have all been driving and had to go, and you pull over and you try to find a bathroom that isn't disgusting or you know, hasn't been occupied by homeless people, and you just.
6: What so I learned real quick is women is different because I remember Jameson being 2 years old and like, oh, Dad, she was finching it back. I'm like, I'm looking for a gas station, baby. I'm looking for a gas station. She's like, Dad, I can't hold it. I can't hold it. I said, I'm close. There's one around the corner. I get to it. She walks in. She sees it's disgusting, and she goes, I'll wait. I said, you just...
7: right.
6: Yeah. So dramatic for 8 minutes, and then you...
5: Let me tell you
6: something. Y'all different.
7: So, the question is, are you in favor of an in-vehicle toilet? In the vehicle. In the car. Like, you go, you put the seat down, and you just keep driving.
5: Right.
7: Okay. Would you be in favor of it? 877-242-2426. 877-242-2426. It's Get Up Mornings.
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4: Yes, for today's Get Up Poll, we are asking if you would use the new in-vehicle toilet created in China. Yes, you can go in your car and just keep on driving. Never have to stop. Would you go for it? We want to know. Let's talk to the Get Up Church. Dale in Charlotte is on the line. Hey, Dale, how do you feel? Can you have an in-car toilet? What would you do?
5: Why do we people over 45 got to be talking about our bodily functions and our boo-boo? What's going on with that? Why do we? Anyway, woo, sorry.
6: Because it's a thing, Dale. It's a thing.
5: It's a thing. And I don't know. I mean, like Griff said, look, Gatorade bottle, as it could. Women, we feel for y'all. We feel for y'all.
7: Man.
5: For real,
4: though. So would you do it? Would you have this vehicle toilet in your car?
5: I can't do it. I can't do it. Because, you know, is it just for me? What about my other passengers? What if they got issues? I mean, we got to stop if it's more than one person. And I'm like,
4: right.
5: Let me just pull over to a rest station. I can't have that thing roll around in the undercarriage of my car.
4: The undercarriage.
5: I mean, I ain't got no fire. I ain't got no poopery spray on it. Come on.
7: Awesome.
4: Bye, Dale. Thank you for calling.
5: Y'all have a great day. Eat that fruit juice.
4: Tamara in Atlanta. Hey, Tamara, can you do a vehicle toilet?
8: Good morning. I absolutely would. Being from Atlanta, living in Atlanta, for my brothers and sisters that have GI issues, sitting in 285, 20 traffic, 400, I have, it's been some times I've been like, Lord Jesus, I don't know if I'm going to make it through. So I
6: definitely would. That would be perfect for you.
8: Yes, I most definitely would.
4: Well, thank you for calling today. We appreciate you.
8: Thank you. Y'all have a good day. Bye-bye.
7: 877-242-2426. It's time for the Get Up Poll. Let's go to the land in Cleveland and talk to Yolanda. Yolanda, are you down with the toilet in your truck?
9: Heck no. I'm driving right now laughing at you guys. You guys are funny. No, I would not be down with no toilet in my car. I'll go to the store and give me some Depends, and I'll be wearing Depends that day.
4: Depends.
7: I love Cleveland.
4: Okay,
9: when
4: bye.
9: I travel, I buy them anyway, and I just have them on hand.
4: I know that's right. Go on, girl. Thank you for calling.
9: You're welcome. Thank you.
7: Let's go to Louisiana and talk to Mary. Mary, would you be okay with a whole toilet seat in your vehicle, ma'am?
10: Good morning, everybody. Listen, that would give me backflashes from the days in the 60s when I was in the country in a little old one-horse town called Wilson, Louisiana, with an outside toilet.
6: Mm-hmm. Outhouse.
10: No.
4: Well, thank you for calling.
10: Absolutely
4: we appreciate you.
10: Not. You have a great day. I listen to y'all every day. Missed the one yesterday, but I got you today. Have a blessed day.
4: Thank you for calling. Yeah. Bye-bye.
10: Goodbye. Bye-bye.
4: Ronnie in Philly is on the line. Hey, Ronnie, how do you feel about this in-vehicle toilet? Would you do it?
11: No. Suppose the car breaks down. You on 95 hauling up to New York from Philly, right? The car breaks down. Now what? Ain't no cool stuff going on in my car. Uh-uh. We ain't doing that. Put it depends on it. Keep on hauling. That's what I say.
7: No, that's right. Ronnie, the 76ers lost that John yesterday.
11: Yeah. All right. Oh, he said John right. Go ahead, Griff. I heard you. Go ahead.
4: Okay, bye. We love the members of the Get Up Church.
7: Straight
4: thank y'all
7: up.
4: For calling.
6: That was gonna be a good conversation.
4: Absolutely. So I feel like it's kind of split in two. Some people would, some people wouldn't.
6: Yeah.
4: Well,
7: Gatorade.
4: Go on and get your car from China with a toilet in it if you want to.
7: If you want to.
4: Listen, good luck and God bless. Stick around, there's more on the way.

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1: All right, good people. It's been an amazing day. But before we go, you know we got to say a word of prayer just to bless your life. Lord, I thank you for everybody under the sound of my voice. Father, maybe they've never heard anybody pray for them. God, I ask that you lift their spirits, encourage their souls, give them strength, help them to make the right decision. I thank you for strength to do the right thing. I thank you for mental clarity, Lord God, and all that they're facing. Lord, be with them through this day. In Jesus' mighty name, I pray. Thank God. Amen.
0: Amen.
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0: 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T.I. Rick Ross, D.L. Hughley. Just to name a few are going to be on there. It's going to be bad. Here's St. Harrison.

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0: She got a big button to smile. That's all right. We'll celebrate that too. Belle Biv DeVoe, Poison of Magic 102.1. We're giving you ladies a chance to be a queen for a day.
1: Oh, that sounds great to me.
0: And it's going to be a great time. Thursday at the Toyota Center, as we welcome the queens, Gladys Knight, Chaka Khan, Patti LaBelle, and Stephanie Mills. Plus, you can win $500 in spending cash. All you have to do is text VIP right now to 71007. 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
1: I am Lawrence Allen, candidate for State Representative District 131. 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The Supreme Court has just gutted the Voting Rights Act. 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We won't go back.
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0: like Kendrick Lamar, who had a lot of success these past several years. Also had Drake coming out with 3 projects as he took another shot at Kendrick. But Kendrick right now is just rolling on a little love.
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0: Fans of Magic 102.1, and he is not dependent on his critics. He went back at him this past week, and they talked about his brand new project and wasn't feeling it. And Chris says, I'm just going to celebrate those who celebrate me. I go, well, I'm celebrated and not tolerated, and I don't give up. But well, you can fill in the blanks on that. I'm not going to say that on a Sunday. What I will say is the God in me, Mary, Mary, Erica, and Tina up next.
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0: Houston, the Gamblers are bringing the heat, and this one's something special. 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Military, first responders, this game's for you. 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The football is going to be intense, and kickoff is 5 p.m. Houston, come out and be a part of something bigger than the game. 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

0: Queen Sunshine Anderson and heard it all before. Have you heard that Queen Latifah is going to be a new coach on The Voice? So shout out to the Queen. Looking forward to the season number 30 kicking off in September on NBC. Right now, October London and Touch on Me.
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0: call it moody. Some call it being a little emotional, but you just want to be alone sometime, right? We've all been there. Like Monica, don't take it personal. Magic 102.1 with R&B Lives with me, AV. Shout out to the Library of Congress. They're inducting some new music that's been added to the National Recording Registry. Shout out to H-Town Zone and Queen Beyonce. Song Single Ladies put a ring on it, has been inducted as well, as along with Chaka Khan's reimagined recording of Prince, I Feel For You. And the Queen Chaka Khan will be here on Saturday, May 28th. And we have a chance for you to see her, Patti LaBelle, Stephanie Mills, and Gladys Knight, plus $500 in spending cash. You'll be a queen for a day. All you have to do to qualify to win right now, just text VIP, because that's what it is. 71007, VIP to 71007 for your chance to win. And you get more deets and information as well at praisehouston.com. When you can move a whole genre just by being this, and you got it going on. You'll hear it in 6 minutes.
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1: This is State Representative Jolanda Jones, and I proudly endorse Congressman Al Green. Here's why. He's not afraid of Donald Trump. 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He's delivered real results for Texas 18, bringing millions to Texas Southern University and funding efforts to reduce crime in our community. Now, racist redistricting was designed to erase him, with the Supreme Court signing off on it. Erasing a black district and trying to silence our voices. But it won't work. We want Congressman Al Green. This is a crucial moment in black history. We don't need a rookie or on-the-job training. We need experience and results. This is Jolanda Jones, and I'm urging you to vote for our fighter, Congressman Al Green.
2: I'm Al Green, and I approve this message because I'm not the Trump crypto cronies congressman. I'm your congressman, the people's congressman.
3: Early vote, May 18th through the 22nd. Election day is Tuesday, May 26th. 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
2: 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Are you down at the beach?
1: We're down here jamming to you. 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
2: Oh, you don't go to the
1: beach? I don't go to the beach, but, you know, it's Texas City, Galveston area. We got you now. We got you.
2: I appreciate you.
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1: Oh, all right. 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

0: 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I'm back tonight with Walter D. Inside Zydeco Soul Sunday, the perfect blend of Zydeco and Southern Soul music from 8 to 9 p.m. Follow me at Faith and Fame with A.V. Sky Houston is up next. We bless.
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2: Yeah, ladies, I know you're tired of the same old thing. 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Come on.

0: 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Happy Sunday to you, H-Town. 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
20: 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I'm running for the new 18th Congressional District because of Trump and Abbott's racist redistricting. 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
19: Early vote, May 18th through the 22nd. Election day is Tuesday, May 26th. 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
22: I am Lawrence Allen, candidate for State Representative District 131. 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I am Lawrence Allen. We won't go back.
19: 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Early vote May 18th through the 22nd. 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

0: still can't believe that that group almost was not LSG. It's My Body on Magic 102.1 with R&B Loves. It's Sky Houston in with you, and the LS was there. It just wasn't going to be the G at the end for Gil. R. Kelly was supposedly the person they originally wanted to be in that group, but I think things happened as they knew to. We have had some amazing singers over the last 2 to 3 decades. Some of them are still giving us great tours, like Gladys Knight, Chaka Khan, Patti LaBelle, Stephanie Mills. I got your chance to see the queens, and you feel like a queen for a day with $500 spending cash. The Toyota Center is the scene on Thursday, May 28th. If you want to go ahead and text VIP to 71007 and let's get you in there, queen. Or if you're winning it for a queen, get it done. Good luck to you. 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
29: Have you ever been in an accident? 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Was you out of work? Was you in a lot of pain? 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
3: 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Election day is Tuesday, May 26th. 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

the infamous Dennis Edwards of the Temptations on Magic 102.1. And one of my favorite lines from the Temptations movie is, "Ain't nobody coming to see you, Otis." That was a line inspired by David Ruffin. And Dennis Edwards was actually who replaced David Ruffin in the Temptations. So I guess ain't nobody coming to see you no more, David. They came to see Dennis. Sky Houston on your Sunday. Hopefully you are enjoying the vibes. Now let's ride a little bit with Kim. One Love is Magic.

0: Can we talk about what you're going to be doing with your PTO time this year? A lot of y'all, like, I don't know why you like to just work yourself to the bone and never take a vacation. But this year, we doing it, friend. We partying with a purpose. It's back. The Ricky Smiley and One Voyage Tour is happening this fall in October, October 26th to be exact, through November 1st. I need you to go ahead and put them dates on your calendar. And I just put the dates on your calendar. Put it in your boss's inbox, okay? P, T, and the O. We taking it, all right? The Voyage Resilient Lady is the ship. 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

Island Peninsula, maybe. 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Give up all this pussycat that's in my lap, no looking back. Spaceships don't come equipped with rear view mirrors, they dip as quick as they can. The atmosphere is now ripped. I'm so like a pimp, I'm glad it's night. 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My partner yelling too soon, don't do it. Reconsider, read some litter. Sure on the subject, you sure? 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Keep your heart, three stacks. 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Keep your heart, man, these girls are smart. Three stacks, these girls are smart. Play your part.

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2: Oh, baby, how you doing? You know, I'm gonna come right to the chase, huh? Some women were made. But me, myself, I like to think that I was created for a special purpose. Now, what's more special than you?

0: That's the way love,
1: that's the way love.
0: That's the way love,
1: that's the way love.
0: That's the way love,
1: that's the way love.
0: That's the way love goes.
2: Forever Queen Janet Jackson just celebrated her 60th birthday, and man, 60 where? That is the classic example of Black Don't Crack. She's looking wonderful. Not a day over 45 is what my girl looked like, and I'm sure she could still grace the stage with the best of them. It's Magic 102.1, Sky Houston in with you. And speaking of the best of them, the best are coming to town. Thursday, May 28th, the Toyota Center to be exact, the Queens, Gladys Knight, Chaka Khan, Patti LaBelle, and Stephanie Mills. I was going to call Stephanie Mills Mrs. Wiz, but you can see them all Thursday, May 28th. We have your chance to win on this Text to Win Power Weekend. 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Go ahead and text VIP now to 71007 and get in on that. Text

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0: It's the Mad Hatter Super Throwback Party.

Another artist that he produced started off as at Pebbles with Mercedes Boy and then girlfriend. By the way, she used to manage TLC. Here's a rumor that I heard. For TLC to get their name back, she charged them $1 million per letter to get the name back. So $3 million if they wanted to own their TLC name. Ooh, that lady nasty in business. If that story's true, I don't know if it's true now. All right, look, here's another lady that he produced as well. She used to be a cheerleader for the Lakers. Not only did she do that, she also was on American Idol for several years. Her name, Paula Abdul. She had several hits, but here's one of the first ones called Knocked Out, my favorite Paula Abdul song, playing now on the Super Throwback Party.

0: as your principal. All right, where do we go from here? We go to the funk. We got, of course, Janet Jackson's big brother, R.I.P. MJ. We got some of that coming up, but we start with the funk and one of the creators of the funk. That happens next on a Super Throwback Party.
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You don't remember that one? 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CNC Music Factory, gonna make you sweat on the Super Throwback Party.

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1: 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Don't miss the R&B Lovers Tour.

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5: If we don't win the midterms, maybe they'll find a reason to impeach me.
6: Donald Trump's crypto cronies and mega allies are coming after me because I laid the foundation for his impeachment. When you have the courage to challenge power, you get threatened.
7: 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You'll be hanging from a tree.
8: Hey, Al Green, we got an impeachment for you. It's gonna be yours. Actually, even give you a short shrout before we hang your n***er.
9: You're fixing to be without a job, motherfucker. Your is mine, clear as day, boy. 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
10: 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What an embarrassing nick you are.
11: You better tell Al Green to watch his back. 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
6: 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I'm Al Green, and I approve this message because I'm not afraid to take a stand.
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